0: Estás escuchando Arriba Ciudad, AM970.
1: Estás en AM970. It might seem crazy what I'm about to say. Radio Guaraní. Sunshine, she's here, you can take a break. 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